I want to ask you a question. Tell me them right or wrong. Ain't nobody died and went over yonder and come back and told us what's going on. Old Mother Dust, babe. You gonna turn back to Mother Dust one day. All you got to do, live your life while she's living. You can't live it while she's gone away.

I want to ask you a question. Tell me them right or wrong. Ain't nobody died and went over yonder and come back and told us what's going on. Old Mother Dust, babe. You gonna turn back to Mother Dust one day. All you gotta do, live your life while she's living. You can't live it while she's gone away.